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0: Do you have the name on the residence, sir?
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0: Can you repeat that county or give us better directions from 915? Do we hit Valley Road or stay on 915 to Shirley Road just before the Fulton line?

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It's going to be the first house on the right, directly east of the intersection of Harbor Mountain Road and Sherman Valley.

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1: AC-104 responding. 155 in the area. 2870 Quaker Valley Road, East St. Clair Township. Single vehicle into a block. One male driver with leg injury. Bedford House 1.

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1: 03 responding at 2157 6951 King St. Clair Road, West St. Clair Town. 64-year-old male has been confused for a while now, is more confused than he has been. Daughter would like him. 6951 St. Clair Road, West St. Clair Township.

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1: AC Denver, SC-38, you're responding. 2200. 2875, Quaker Valley Road, Houston, Quaker Township. 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When taking the call, male stated he had a leg injury. However, we just received a 911 call from 38 FP1 indicating the male was walking around. Unknown status on that injury. Bedford, Osborne.
0: Bedford, Osborne.

0: 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Responding.
1: Responding. 2802 in the area, 2875 Quaker Valley Road, East St. Clair Township.

It appears to be a satellite. Looks like there's attachments to the trailer. Okay, you can show us on the scene. Jesus.

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1: 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It's about 30 seconds. Bye, Cruz. 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
1: 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There's a

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0: In service.
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Correction, no injuries, debris on the road.

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Debris on the roadway in the area of Hindman Road and Height Hollow Road, Londonderry Township. Company 34,

14, you're due for standby for a possible MVC, no injuries, debris on the roadway in the area of Hyman Road and Height Hollow Road, Londonderry Township. Unit 14, you're due for standby.

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1: Patrick Kelly from 34 Base, what was the call?
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1: Prevention Rescue 34, you respond. Hyman Road, between this and Hite Hollow Road. 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
2: 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Patient is confused and dizzy. 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He is still on the floor. 059 Hirschberger Road, Woodbury Township.

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1: 1201, go ahead.
0: We didn't get a crew of Unit 21. We're not sure how close you are. Would you like next to paged for BLS?
1: County, we're about 20 minutes out. We can find someone closer to do initial assessment. That's fine. If not, we'll just keep heading that direction.
0: Received 1001.

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1: 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That's not county.

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1: 10 from 5.
0: Go ahead,
1: 5. I'll be hit 5. Four.
0: Did you locate him?
1: 10 4.
0: Go ahead. Head down towards Dudley from Main Street.
1: Copy.

0: 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Saxon. With one white male at 5'4". The PA ID for you to run.
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0: Birch County from Saxon. Show us what five.
1: Received. Just confirming that Paxton 1 and 10 was there. Paxton 5.
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1: received. 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

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Received one in custody, 1028.

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0: Be advised, we have one male, one female in custody.
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0: So myself and S9 running one female to UTM Bedford.
1: Received. S5 and 9 transporting one female EPMC Bedford 34.
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1: Saxon 5.
2: 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I'll give you a call.
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1: Received, 1038.
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0: 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Jill's declining them. I'll be out to UPMC, but.
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0: 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Saxon 5. At the hospital. 393.
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0: County from Saxon 5. Saxon 5. I'm now being in custody of Group 2. And show myself clear.
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0: 12, you're due. Charlie responds. 1150 Ramsey Road, East Providence Township. For a sick person. Unit 12, Charlie responds. You're due.
1: 1202 is responding. 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Twelve fourteen.

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2: 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Conscious and alert. Some difficulty breathing. History of problems. Her current pulse is 114. She also stated her on scene, threatening her. PSP is advised. She might be violent.

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0: 1310.

0: Bedford County, 12-2 is in the hospital.
1: County, in route.
2: 01, you're responding. 128 Lane, London, Dairy Township. 52-year-old female. Alert, shortness of breath. Stated she has a history of problems. Currently elevated pulse 14. She also says her son is on scene there threatening. PSP advised we're contacting them now.
0: Bedford County, 12-2 on at the hospital.
3: 12-2 at the hospital. 30 seconds ago.
1: Is this scene safe to proceed in, or should we off?
3: Routine 01, standby.

0: is the patient able to call you back, or can you call them back?
1: Affirmative, 1401, we can contact them. She did state her son was psychotic, could hear a bunch of shine. She believes her elevated heart rate and breathing is caused by the stress from her son. She stated he could be violent. We can call her back.
0: Okay, with that much information, we're going to actually stage right here at Twiggs Auto, just right outside of Hymer. We're going to wait for SP to get here then.
1: Receive 140. Medic 11 is also en route. ESP was responding from the station about 5 minutes ago.
0: That's brief.
1: 1321.

0: 1401 Bedford County.
1: 1401.
0: Were you able to get any more information from the caller about what's exactly?
1: Stated that her son was threatening her. Sounded like he had gone to another room towards the end of the call.

0: 14-01 to pick 11.
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1: We're still traveling down. We're about 13 miles out, so we'll continue and figure out.
0: 10-4.

0: 1401 from Bedford County.
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0: 1401, son is now threatening to kill himself and others, so do not proceed in.
1: Proceed.
0: 1324.

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0: from Bedford County.
1: 01 for an MVC near the intersection of East Penn Street and South Richard Street, Bedford Borough. Company 31, Unit 11, near due.
0: Bedford 12 from Bedford County.
2: Bedford 12.
0: Bedford 12, can you respond down to the intersection of Penn Street and Richard Street? Two vehicle MVC, no confirmed injury.
2: 12, come
0: here.
3: 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Bedford 9,
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1: 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Penn Street and Ridge Street. Two vehicle MVC. Both vehicles are off the roadway. Three in the roadway, no entrapment. 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Please move to Ops 1.

0: 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Bedford 12.
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3: Any special unit 31s responding with 74?
1: Special unit 31 with 4, Penn Street and Richard Street. Two vehicle MVC, both are off the roadway. He is in the roadway, no entrapment. Both patients appear to be out. Fluid is leaking from the vehicle. Please move to off

0: Rescue 31's en route.
1: Rescue 31, you're responding. Street and Richard Street, two vehicles, MVC. Both vehicles are off the way, debris in the roadway. Entrapment fluid is leaking from the vehicle. Please move to Ops 1.

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0: 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Blair County House to the Blair Jail, 30 miles, 57.
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0: 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Blair County, County Jail, ML 58.
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0: 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Alpha responds. 207, Valley View Road, Brumtop Township, for a fall patient.
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0: County.
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0: 10-7, sir. Have a good night.
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2: Well, fell about 9 o'clock this morning. Now in pain in her lower back and tailbone. She is conscious, alert, breathing normal. It was a ground level fall this morning. We have the daughter on scene as well. 207 Valley View Road, Broadtop Township.
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0: Fox 3104 for an MVC motorcycle versus vehicle in the area of Sheets on Mile Level, 1 Sheets Plaza Road, Snake Spring Township. Company 31, is 11, you're due.
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3: Roman 03-1104 responding 1649. This is going to be Riley's parking lot. Caller stated first is the mayor's versus vehicle. However, now stating the mayor's vehicle went down on his own. Possible broken arm, head injury, road rash. O'Reilly's parking lot.
2: Off one.
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1: Major responding 1652. This is going to be in the O'Reilly's parking lot. You have a motorcycle accident. Caller thought at first it was going to be a vehicle versus motorcycle. However, at the end of the call, he's taking a motorcycle wrecked on his own. You have a one male patient, possible broken arm, possible head injury, and road rash. We're going to be on operations. That's one, please.
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Additional.

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0: Could you give me the nature and location, please?
1: It's going to be near the intersection of Bunker Hill Road and Middle Road. You have a motorcycle off in grass. Motorcycle is currently laying on his cap.
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2: 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I'm a driver with 1663.
0: Are you calling in route to Hall or route to scene?
2: I'm taking the ambulance to the scene. 1615 is going to be on the scene.
0: Received, you're in route 1650. Operations are ops 1. In the area of Hill Road and Miller Road, Rooktop Township.
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0: Utility 36 with two, spawning 1750. We're going to utilize Ops 1. Area of Bunker Hill Road and Miller Road, Protop Township.

0: caller stated it was near the intersection of Bunker Hill and Mill Road. Caller stated they were in the grass. That's all the information we have.
1: Caller was a female passerby, the Delilah Vamp, intersection of Bunker Hill and Miller Road in the grass.
2: We're counting from 236. We've looked that area over. We can't come up with anything. I'm going to place the box.
0: Confirm today that you were placing the box in service.
2: That's correct. You may get a call for EMS. EMT 1615 did see a big or a motorcycle going off the road whenever she was responding. It looked like might have been injured. So you may be getting a call for EMS, but now we can't locate anything.
0: That's received 1752.

0: 1608 Bedford County.
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0: I'll give you that round off for right now until we see what we don't seem to be able to find.
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0: from Bedford County, status check.
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0: Canceling siren 20.